0: Wakaro!
1: Oh,
0: yeah! Oh, yeah!
1: Rock and roll! Come on, baby!
0: Merci! 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
1: Yeah!

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The charmed live empty lives, and the replete live charmingly. You're going to have to concentrate, or you won't understand anything I'm saying. So do please refer to your dictionaries, and remember that cynicism is always the way of the truth. And certainly, if one has a

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In those mythical quagmires of morbid ocean so long ago, I would sooner concur that it was a molecular ugliness that parasitized carbon and gave it pretension. Indeed, it was

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0: Well, it wasn't. My life has been a living hell of static clings since then. So thanks, Doc. 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

0: Eric, you've done a couple of tracks from your new LP for us today, but the number you're about to play, Born Under a Bad Sign, isn't on the LP. Now, what's the story behind this one?
1: Well, you see, when we record in America, the record company that we record for...
2: Shall be nameless.
0: Oh, good.
1: Yes. Also handle Albert King, the guy who wrote and performed the number. And they thought that, being as we had a sort of blues influence sound and everything, that we should do it, you know, and see what it came out like. And we did it, and it's going to go on the next LP after the LP that's next.
0: I see. So this is a preview then.
1: That's it. That's Born Under a Bad Sign.
0: Okay, sing it now.
2: Beautiful song.
0: Oh, yeah, I'm sure.

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Lady Luck here. And we're celebrating America's 250th birthday. 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

0: A new kind of hate speech operators have started to operate, and you can spot them if they have a Macintosh computer and a special holder for their iPhone next to their Macintosh computer, film themselves with a funky camera, probably also using this microphone by the brand Röde. They will be drinking green tea, have a very nice chair to sit in, and behind them there's usually a bookshelf with books on design and art history and this kind of things. These people do not drink coffee, they drink green tea. And they are hate speech producers on the internet. They are a very special breed, and they are super exciting, and some of them listen to a lot of free jazz and a lot of modern European free music. These people are super advanced, and also, well, you should just avoid operating like them at all costs. They do not stand up for the new ideas of the real avant-garde. But to understand them is of great importance. And if you want to survive in a modern-day society, you need to be able to operate and understand all of the movements and all of the music they like, so that you can hide in it. Well, it's funny, a lot of my friends are doomsday preppers, and they like to sit in the countryside and prepare for when the society breaks down. But it's much more important to be able to hide inside the alt-right free jazz when society gets very complicated.
1: Ah yes, and so it goes. Here back from the void is your narrator, Alexander Charles Botton. In Scandinavia, a paradigm shift has been happening, and now the it thing in advanced music is no longer the strict composed music by composers such as Per Nørgaard and Bent Sorensen, but more the freaky, performative, and all-art-incorporating works of artists such as Henning Christensen. The fantastic works of Birgit Alstedt are largely ignored, but that's a different story. The paradigm shift became clear on the cold evening of the 9th of November 2018 in Copenhagen, where the in-crowd and all of the Scandinavian IT people listened together to Opus 37, Delai vi idai nisepa Ibsen, by Henning Christensen, who died in 2008. We can now clearly state that from 2019 and onwards, it is the freaks music that is at play, and the new alt-right canon will be the alcohol and freedom-loving artists of the 60s and 70s. Free jazz is alt-right. Action painting is alt-right. Cassette tapes is alt-right. Dub plates is alt-right. Etc., etc., etc. Basically everything they used to be counterculturally is now alt-right. And in such a fast-moving world, it can be hard to know the deeds and the manners. Let's say you arrive in Scandinavia and have the idea that Karlheinz Stockhausen or Brian Finneho or Per Nørgaard is at play. You'll be pointed out immediately. As a newcomer there doesn't live the avant-garde, but has only been reading about it. If you are a refugee and try to take shelter in Scandinavia, you will have to try to hide in the music and art forms. There is to go to there. In other words, you need to learn to love alt-right free jazz, improv music and noise. It is very, very complicated indeed. The Gudepal of the past looks like the Alexander Duggan of the now. And the Indo-European and medieval-centric electronic and computer-manipulated sounds of his 2001 release, Narc Beacon, could easily be used as a soundtrack for a propaganda video for the Identitarian movement. Most things are upside down, and this band, Gudepal & Pals, tries to play along and manipulate all the rules of the new. But can they once again manage to become a virus in the system? It is hard to say, but in the following recording, you will hear the band teaming up with two of the Netherlands' most radical. We are talking Johanna and Janita Monk for a piece of virus-infected identitarian Euro-free jazz. Is this a trick, a hack, or just a jam? Well, you have to listen for yourself. But here is a recording from the now-defunct venue Die Neue Reimter in the city of Rotterdam, mixed by the fabulous Moses Horta, who's actually also sometimes a member of the band. Let the Euro Free Jazz flow.
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0: grab my attention somehow, and something about it. That I really enjoyed your singing yesterday. Is there any chance we get more of that?
1: Merci. How careful what you ask for.
0: Great.
2: Maybe a duet between
1: okay.
0: Yeah, that's a good idea.

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0: take that again. I think the beat could be a little steadier.
1: Hey everybody, Lady Luck here, and we're celebrating America's 250th birthday. 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

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My teeth are possessed by demons and devils. And I was by myself, but not myself. Just me and bones and thoughts. Bonus gifts from the valley. Aleph asks, were you eyeing the cruel candy store? Adam relies as I as I. On my stomach I was written as squatter. On the 26th of April, 2007, I dreamed 6 or 3 suns in my face, 6 or 3 in my body, and 6 elsewhere. I swallowed them with you. And then I caught Kronos at Tupperware time, gods in plastic boxes, crowns with cats' heads on them, women surrounded by grills and gates. The vultures are compressed into meal bricks, darker than white, but brighter than white.

Oh yeah, oh yeah, oh yeah, oh yeah, machine. Oh yeah, oh yeah, oh yeah, machinery is crazy. You think I'm crazy? Yeah, yeah, oh yeah. Rain, oh yeah, you're my childhood night. Oh yeah, oh yeah, oh yeah, oh yeah, oh yeah, machine, oh yeah, oh yeah, oh yeah, oh yeah. It's a crime, is it a crime? If it's a crime, is it a crime? Oh yeah, oh yeah. That's what I say, yeah, yeah, yeah. That's what I say, oh yeah, oh yeah.

0: Do this instead.
1: Oh, no thanks. I got some store-bought right over here in my own.
0: No, man. This is crap.

iguana is a plant that grows best with plenty of water and sunlight. Its leaves extend outwards in a star pattern some say resembles a hand, an open palm reaching out to claim its next victim.

0: By mid-morning they had come to the little cottage in the wood, but there was no one there, so they went on and came at last to the mill. There they saw the Baba Yaga directing her slaves.
1: "So you have come back, have you, and brought him with you? Seize them and throw them into the mill!"
0: They were quickly surrounded by the horrible, slimy forms, and many hands gripped their arms and legs and dragged them down to the giant, grinning mouth.

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Lord, and another one quacking. Yes, she got them great big drums sticking out. Ooh, big chicken legs beat when she walks flapping down this street where I live. Ooh, where she

you know, we thought it was getting healthier, the tolerance and the acceptance of people having as many different sexualities as there are people on the planet. And if someone's not doing any damage to you in your life, then leave them alone and let them be themselves. That seemed to be working really well, and then suddenly we've had this massive regression in the last 3 months almost, where there's been this very, very carefully coordinated attack with all these different bills to take away protections from LGBT people. And it's obviously been planned, because it's complex federal laws, state laws, and they've obviously worked it out very carefully as a concerted way. And that makes me very nervous, because that means that the invisible establishment, those who control but do not make themselves public, are manipulating again. We've been warning people for easily 10, 15 years to beware of totalitarian capitalism.

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like every day, I take my faith like a breath. 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That's a stranger.

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Okay. It's called the Animal Cracker Blues.

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Remember those Alice in Wonderland? 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Anyway, next song.

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I plead guilty.

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And irony is lost. True knowledge only comes into higher court.